him in New York. Why does it seem so inviting? Autumn in New York, it spells the thrill of first nighting. Glittering crowds and shimmering clouds.

0: That's been one of my favorite songs.
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0: 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I got it bad. 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
0: 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I put up that stuff, so I say. 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

0: 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I got it bad and somebody answered. Then, pop. But that ain't good. You dig?
1: Got it.
0: See, you give one to the trumpet, one to the tenor, whatever we had. I got it bad. I bump that stuff up, so I say. I got it bad. I bump that stuff up, so I say. And then, and that ain't pretty. We would do all that we want. You know, fly away.

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Love.

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0: 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Absolutely.
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0: Golly. 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Golly. Golly. Golly. Golly. Golly. Golly. Golly. Golly. Golly. Golly. Golly. Golly. Golly. Golly. Golly. Golly. Golly. Golly. Golly. Golly. Golly. Golly. Golly. Golly. Golly. Golly. Golly. Golly. Golly. Golly. Golly. Golly. Golly. Golly. Golly. Golly. Golly. Golly. Golly. Golly. Golly. Golly. Golly. Golly. Golly. Golly. Golly. Golly. Golly. Golly. Golly. Golly. Golly. Golly. Golly. Golly. Golly. Golly. Golly. Golly. Golly. Golly. Golly. Golly. Golly. Golly. Golly. Golly. Golly. Golly. Golly. Golly. Golly. Golly. Golly. Golly. Golly. Golly. Golly. Golly. Golly. Golly. Golly. Golly. Golly. Golly. Golly. Golly. Golly. Golly. Golly. 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

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This is End of Love Affair Composite, take one. 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